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2: It's Scott on the True Oldies channel with the Time Machine, all set to flash back to June the 2nd, 1967. You gotta love this top five list of hits. Coming in at number five, the third top five hit from Paul Revere and the Raiders, written by their lead singer Mark Lindsay and Doris Day's son Terry Melcher. It's Him or Me, What's It Gonna Be?

The third most popular hit in the stores on this day back in 67 was a song that dated back to a Broadway show from 1930. The Happenin's did I Got Rhythm.

the number one song in all of America on June the 2nd in 1967 was an Otis Redding song done by the Queen of Soul. King Curtis played saxophone and Aretha Franklin got respect on the True Oldies Channel.

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2: Here's your updated WMEX forecast. Lows level off around 53 tonight under mainly clear skies. Winds out of the northwest around 5 miles per hour. Daytime highs approaching 79 tomorrow. Bright sunshine expected. Clear skies tomorrow night. Lows level off around 57. Ample sunshine expected Thursday. Clouds on the increase by Friday. Highs in the upper 80s. I'm staff meteorologist Paul Trombley. Currently, it's 71 degrees.
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1: Hey, it's Scott Shannon, the brand new DJ here on WMEX, the True Oldies Channel. We specialize in the greatest hits of the 60s and 70s. You're going to hear great songs from the Beatles, the Stones, the Four Seasons, all kinds of Motown stuff like Stevie Wonder, the Temps, the Four Tops, Martha and the Vandellas, plus the Supremes. Plus, you're going to hear some of those stars from the early days of rock and roll talking about Elvis, but Buddy Holly, Chuck Berry, Little Richard. We've got one-hit wonders, forgotten 45s. You'll hear plenty of songs that'll make you go, oh, wow.
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1: Celebrating America's 250th birthday. In 1962, President John F. Kennedy said these inspiring words.
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2: Here's your updated WMEX forecast. Lows level off around 53 tonight under mainly clear skies. Winds out of the northwest around 5 miles per hour. Daytime highs approaching 79 tomorrow. Bright sunshine expected. Clear skies tomorrow night. Lows level off around 57. Ample sunshine expected Thursday. Clouds on the increase by Friday. Highs in the upper 80s. I'm staff meteorologist Paul Trombley. Right now, it's 66 degrees.
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1: 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We specialize in the greatest hits of the 60s and 70s. You're going to hear great songs from the Beatles, the Stones, the Four Seasons, all kinds of Motown stuff like Stevie Wonder, the Temps, the Four Tops, Martha and the Vandellas, plus the Supremes. Plus, you're going to hear some of those stars from the early days of rock and roll talking about Elvis, but Buddy Holly, Chuck Berry, Little Richard. We've got one-hit wonders, forgotten 45s. You'll hear plenty of songs that'll make you go, oh, wow.
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3: 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I think a hero is an ordinary individual who finds the strength to persevere and endure in spite of overwhelming obstacles.
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6: Trade the cold, snowy winter in the Northeast for sunshine and rock and roll in the Caribbean. 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

playing the greatest hits. This is the True Oldies Channel. I'm Scott, looking at the rock and roll calendar for today's date, June 2nd. Here's what happened on this day in music history. Back in 1953, Elvis Presley graduated from Humes High School in Memphis. And it was on June 2nd, 1967, when David Bowie released his first album in England. No big hits back then, but he went on to become one of the biggest stars of the 70s. This is ground control to Major Tom. In 1989, Bill Wyman of the Stones married a 19-year-old girl he'd been dating since she was 13. That marriage lasted only 2 years. Walk like an Egyptian. Checking the True Oldies birthday book for June the 2nd. Michael Steele, the bass player from the Bangles, was born. So was William Guest of the Pips and the late composer Marvin Hamlisch. And happy birthday to Charlie Watts, the drummer for this timeless rock and roll band. The Stones are on the TOC.

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2: Here's your updated WMEX forecast. Lows level off around 53 tonight under mainly clear skies. Winds out of the northwest around 5 miles per hour. Daytime highs approaching 79 tomorrow. Bright sunshine expected. Clear skies tomorrow night. Lows level off around 57. Ample sunshine expected Thursday. Clouds on the increase by Friday. Highs in the upper 80s. I'm staff meteorologist Paul Trombley. Right now, 65.
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1: 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I Love Lucy.
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0: 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We play them all in no particular order all night long. 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
2: Here's your updated WMEX forecast. Lows level off around 53 overnight under mainly clear skies. Winds out of the northwest around 5 miles per hour. Daytime highs approaching 79 Wednesday. Bright sunshine expected. Clear skies Wednesday night. Lows dip down to about 57. Ample sunshine expected Thursday with daytime highs approaching 87. 90 Friday. I'm staff meteorologist Paul Trombley. Right now, it's 63 degrees.
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1: 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His teachers couldn't have dreamed that he would one day produce dozens of animated motion pictures, create one of the most beloved cartoon characters of all time, and build theme parks that would enchant children all over the world, and their parents too.
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I'll be just so lonely, baby. 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I'll be just so lonely, I could die.

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2: Here's your updated WMEX forecast. Lows level off around 53 overnight under mainly clear skies. Winds out of the northwest around 5 miles per hour. Daytime highs approaching 79 Wednesday. Bright sunshine expected. Clear skies Wednesday night. Lows dip down to about 57. Ample sunshine expected Thursday with daytime highs approaching 87. 90 Friday. I'm staff meteorologist Paul Trombley. Right now, it's 60 degrees.
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0: You never know what song might pop up next on the True Oldies channel. It might even be this one.
1: Hello, baby. Yeah, this is the Big Bopper speaking.

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1: 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We specialize in the greatest hits of the 60s and 70s. You're going to hear great songs from the Beatles, the Stones, the Four Seasons, all kinds of Motown stuff like Stevie Wonder, the Temps, the Four Tops, Martha and the Vandellas, plus the Supremes. Plus, you're going to hear some of those stars from the early days of rock and roll talking about Elvis, Buddy Holly, Chuck Berry, Little Richard. We've got one-hit wonders, forgotten 45s. You'll hear plenty of songs that'll make you go, oh, wow.
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1: Here's your updated WMEX forecast. Lows level off around 53 overnight under mainly clear skies. Winds out of the northwest around 5 miles per hour. Daytime highs approaching 79 Wednesday. Bright sunshine expected. Clear skies Wednesday night. Lows dip down to about 57. Ample sunshine expected Thursday with daytime highs approaching 87. 90 Friday. I'm staff meteorologist Paul Trombley. Right now, it's 60 degrees.
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2: Here's your updated WMEX forecast. Lows level off around 53 overnight under mainly clear skies. Winds out of the northwest around 5 miles per hour. Daytime highs approaching 79 Wednesday. Bright sunshine expected. Clear skies Wednesday night. Lows dip down to about 57. Ample sunshine expected Thursday with daytime highs approaching 87. 90 Friday. I'm staff meteorologist Paul Trombley. Right now, 58.
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0: 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Hey, it's Scott Shannon, the brand new DJ here on WMEX, the True Oldies channel. We specialize in the greatest hits of the 60s and 70s. You're going to hear great songs from the Beatles, the Stones, the Four Seasons, all kinds of Motown stuff like Stevie Wonder, the Temps, the Four Tops, Martha and the Vandellas, plus the Supremes. Plus, you're going to hear some of those stars from the early days of rock and roll talking about Elvis, Buddy Holly, Chuck Berry, Little Richard. We've got one-hit wonders, forgotten 45s. You'll hear plenty of songs that'll make you go, oh, wow.
1: Now, I do want to ask you for a favor. 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
1: Here's your updated WMEX forecast. Lows level off around 53 overnight under mainly clear skies. Winds out of the northwest around 5 miles per hour. Daytime highs approaching 79. Wednesday, bright sunshine expected. Clear skies Wednesday night. Lows dip down to about 57. Ample sunshine expected Thursday with daytime highs approaching 87. 90 Friday. I'm staff meteorologist Paul Trombley. Currently 57.
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3: Here's your updated WMEX forecast. Lows level off around 53 overnight under mainly clear skies. Winds out of the northwest around 5 miles per hour. Daytime highs approaching 79, Wednesday, bright sunshine expected. Clear skies, Wednesday night, lows dip down to about 57. Ample sunshine expected Thursday, with daytime highs approaching 87, 90 Friday. I'm Staff Meteorologist Paul Trombley. Right now, 55.
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1: Here's your updated WMEX forecast. Lows level off around 53 overnight under mainly clear skies. Winds out of the northwest around 5 miles per hour. Daytime highs approaching 79. Wednesday, bright sunshine expected. Clear skies Wednesday night. Lows dip down to about 57. Ample sunshine expected Thursday with daytime highs approaching 87. 90 Friday. I'm staff meteorologist Paul Trombley. Right now, 55.
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2: Here's your updated WMEX forecast. Lows dip down to about 53 overnight under mainly clear skies, northwesterly winds around 5 miles per hour. Daytime highs approaching 81 Wednesday, ample sunshine expected. Clear skies Wednesday night, lows level off around 58. Clear skies and dry Thursday, clouds on the increase by Friday. Upper 80s Thursday, low 90s by Friday. I'm Staff Meteorologist Paul Trombley. Right now, it's 54 degrees.
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0: 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We specialize in the greatest hits of the 60s and 70s. You're going to hear great songs from the Beatles, the Stones, the Four Seasons, all kinds of Motown stuff like Stevie Wonder, the Temps, the Four Tops, Martha and the Vandellas, plus the Supremes. Plus, you're going to hear some of those stars from the early days of rock and roll talking about Elvis, Buddy Holly, Chuck Berry, Little Richard. We've got one-hit wonders, forgotten 45s. You'll hear plenty of songs that'll make you go, oh, wow.
1: Now, I do want to ask you for a favor. 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
1: Here's your updated WMEX forecast. Lows dip down to about 53 overnight under mainly clear skies. Northwesterly winds around 5 miles per hour. Daytime highs approaching 81 Wednesday. Ample sunshine expected. Clear skies Wednesday night. Lows level off around 58. Clear skies and dry Thursday. Clouds on the increase by Friday. Upper 80s Thursday. Low 90s by Friday. I'm Staff Meteorologist Paul Trombley. Right now, it's 54 degrees.

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2: Here's your updated WMEX forecast. Lows dip down to about 53 overnight under mainly clear skies. Northwesterly winds around 5 miles per hour. Daytime highs approaching 81. Wednesday, ample sunshine expected. Clear skies Wednesday night. Lows level off around 58. Clear skies and dry Thursday. Clouds on the increase by Friday. Upper 80s Thursday. Low 90s by Friday. I'm Staff Meteorologist Paul Trombley. Right now, 53.
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1: Here's your updated WMEX forecast. Lows dip down to about 53 overnight under mainly clear skies. Northwesterly winds around 5 miles per hour. Daytime highs approaching 81 Wednesday. Ample sunshine expected. Clear skies Wednesday night. Lows level off.

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1: I'm Scott Jett, ready to fire up the True Oldies Time Machine and flash back to June 3rd, 1963, when these were the five hottest hits in America. The number five seller was by a guy from Philly named Al Martino. He was doing his version of a 13-year-old country hit called I Love You Because.

0: number four on the charts on this day back in 1963. Another Philly act, the Duvels, with a song with lyrics that were written by the Raindrops guy, D. Clark. It's You Can't Sit Out.
1: Hey, pretty baby. Don't you hear the drummer thumping? You gotta shake it like a crazy.
0: The third biggest hit in June of 63, a Phil Spector masterpiece by the Crystals called The Do-Ron Run.
2: I made them on a Monday and my heart's just still. Do-Ron, run, run, somebody told me that his name was Phil.
0: Number two on the charts back in 1963, Kiyo Sakamoto from Kawasaki, Japan. The only Japanese language hit ever on the American charts, Sukiyaki.

and the number one song in America on June the 3rd, 1963, Leslie Gore and her debut smash. It came out within a few days of Leslie's 17th birthday, and it was a song all about a birthday party. It was called It's My Party, and it's playing now on the True Oldies Channel.

0: 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One great song right after another.
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2: Here's your updated WMEX forecast. Bright sunshine expected today, with daytime highs approaching 81. Winds out of the northeast, around 5 miles per hour. Clear skies again tonight, lows level off around 58. Sunny skies tomorrow, highs level off around 88. Sunshine mixed with clouds at times and dry, Friday and Saturday, low 90s. Friday, upper 80s by Saturday. I'm staff meteorologist Paul Trombley. Right now, it's 52 degrees.
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1: Here's your updated WMEX forecast. Bright sunshine expected today, with daytime highs approaching 81. Winds out of the northeast, around 5 miles per hour. Clear skies again tonight, lows level off around 58. Sunny skies tomorrow, highs level off around 88. Sunshine mixed with clouds at times and dry, Friday and Saturday, low 90s, Friday, upper 80s by Saturday. I'm staff meteorologist Paul Trombley. Right now, it's 52 degrees.
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Good morning, I'm Scott Shannon. I'll be your DJ today. My producer is Todd Chambliss, one of the most wonderful producers alive in the country today. We're happy to have him. He's the guy who cranks up today's official sing-along song.

0: 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This is the True Oldies Channel. I'm Scott. All set to check out the rock and roll calendar. Opened up to today's date, June 3rd.
1: It was the 3rd of June, another sleepy, dusty Delta day.
0: Yeah, we know it's the day that Billy Joe McAllister jumped off the Tallahatchie Bridge. But what else happened on this day in music history? The Stones opened up their Exile on Main Street tour in Canada back on this day in 1972. Stevie Wonder was the opening act, and one of Stevie's backup singers that night was celebrating her 21st birthday on stage. That singer was Denise Chandler, who later went on to have her own hits under the name Denise Williams. Checking the True Oldies birthday book for today. Susie Quattro was born, so was Dan Hill and the late Curtis Mayfield. Oh, super fly. You're gonna make your fortune. And this drummer from one of America's greatest bands, the Byrds. Talking about the late Michael Clark and his group is on now at the True Oldies Channel.

0: 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Hello, and thank you for locking in to Neil Sedaka. Breaking up is hard to do, happening here on the Boogity Boogity Big Show. 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And don't bother to request Ode to Billy Joel, because I'm going to play it anyway, because it's the 3rd of June. Got it? Good.
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2: 324 is pretty busy in toward Randolph. That's crawling going northbound, approaching Harrison Boulevard, all the way toward 93. There's a collision within those delays. It's at Lindelof Avenue. After that, traffic continues to crawl toward 93. There are some brief delays on Route 3 going north in Weymouth at Derby Street. Beyond all of that, 93, that's a little sluggish in spots, getting closer toward Granite Avenue. And some heavier delays form Morrissey Boulevard as you get closer toward Boston and towards Southampton Street. Otherwise, you're trouble-free and toward the downtown area. That's your traffic. I'm Rick Dixon from the True Oldies WMEX Traffic Center.
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3: Here's your updated WMEX forecast. Bright sunshine expected today, with daytime highs approaching 81. Winds out of the northeast, around 5 miles per hour. Clear skies again tonight. Lows level off around 58. Sunny skies tomorrow. Highs level off around 88. Sunshine mixed with clouds at times and dry. Friday and Saturday, low 90s. Friday, upper 80s by Saturday. I'm Staff Meteorologist Paul Trombley. Right now, 51.
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0: You got the True Oldies Channel with Tony Orlando and Dawn doing that great song, Knock Three Times. A little while ago, we played the Beatles, Twist and Shout. Now, Ferris Bueller's Day Off was released this week, 40 years ago, and of course features the song in the parade scene. And later on in June of 1986, the movie Back to School came out, and that featured Rodney Dangerfield singing the song. And when that happened, it was re-released as a single and hit number 23. Twist and Shout was on the charts an additional 7 weeks in July and August after first coming out way back in 64. It's an amazing story, a little complicated, but I hope you were able to follow it.
1: Well, I didn't.
0: 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It's a True Oldies Channel. Hey, it's Scott Shannon, the brand new DJ here on WMEX, the True Oldies Channel. We specialize in the greatest hits of the 60s and 70s. You're going to hear great songs from the Beatles, the Stones, the Four Seasons, all kinds of Motown stuff like Stevie Wonder, the Temps, the Four Tops, Martha and the Vandellas, plus the Supremes. Plus, you're going to hear some of those stars from the early days of rock and roll talking about Elvis, but Buddy Holly, Chuck Berry, Little Richard. We've got one-hit wonders, forgotten 45s. You'll hear plenty of songs that'll make you go, oh, wow. Now, I do want to ask you for a favor. If you could tell anybody you know that likes this music that we're on the air now. Tell them to lock it in on the True Oldies Channel, WMEX, 101 FM and 1510 AM. They're gonna love it.
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0: True Oldies Channel hits a Feel Good Wednesday, playing the Beach Boys in there, and Don't Worry Baby. Now, I know we have a lot of new listeners in Boston, Mass, and I'm pretty sure they're not rooting for the New York Knicks tonight. It is game one. That's a pretty easy thing to figure out. It's game one of the NBA Championship Series. The San Antonio Spurs taking on the New York Knicks in San Antonio. This is going to be one hell of a series, no doubt about it. All right, coming up, we got Dr. John in the right place at the wrong time on the TOC.
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2: In Weymouth, 33 is getting a lot busier. There are delays going northbound near Derby Street, on and off in toward 93 is heading toward Braintree. 93 going north is very slow in toward Braintree and Quincy from before Route 3. That gets a lot heavier after Furnace Brook Parkway. And that delay continues all the way towards Southampton Street. Otherwise, you run much better in toward Boston. And 90 is beginning to slow gradually going westbound, entering the Ted Williams Tunnel. But that does run better exiting the tunnel around toward 93. And there's a brief delay forming on Route 1A going south off of 90 as you're heading toward the downtown area. That's your traffic. I'm Rick Dixon from the True Oldies WMEX Traffic Center.
3: Celebrating America's 250th birthday. 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

You got a feel-good Wednesday going on right here on your favorite radio station. At least I hope it is. It's the True Oldies Channel. I'm Shannon, the DJ on duty. Todd Chambliss, he's here. And he's got another one of those

0: I'm five.
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2: I'm Scott Jetta, ready to fire up the True Oldies Time Machine and flash back to June 3rd, 1963, when these were the five hottest hits in America. The number five seller was by a guy from Philly named Al Martino. He was doing his version of a 13-year-old country hit called I Love You Because.

0: number four on the charts on this day back in 1963, another Philly act, the DeVells, with a song with lyrics that were written by the Raindrops guy, D. Clark. It's You Can't Sit Out.
1: Hey, pretty baby, don't you hear the drummer thumping? You gotta shake it like a crazy.
0: The third biggest hit in June of 63, a Phil Spector masterpiece by the Crystals called The Do-Ron Run.
2: I made them on a Monday and my heart's just still. Do-Ron, run, run, do-Ron, run. Somebody told me that his name was Phil.
0: Number two on the charts back in 1963, Kiyo Sakamoto from Kawasaki, Japan. The only Japanese language hit ever on the American charts, Sukiyaki.

and the number one song in America on June the 3rd, 1963, Leslie Gore and her debut smash. It came out within a few days of Leslie's 17th birthday, and it was a song all about a birthday party. It was called It's My Party, and it's playing now on the True Oldies Channel.

Good Lord Almighty, you got the one and only True Oldies Channel, Allman Brothers Band, and they're doing Ramblin' Man. Leslie Gore before that, It's My Party and I'll Cry If I Want. We also played KC and the Sunshine Band, Shake Your Booty. Now, go back to 2008 when that song was used all the time for the Old Navy Jeans commercial campaign. Yep, they played KC and the Sunshine Band. Now, I mentioned it earlier on the show, but today is the third day of June, and I would be negligent in my duties as a DJ if I didn't play this song today.

0: yeah, no doubt about it. It was the 3rd of June, another sleepy, dusty Delta day. You're going to hear that a couple times today, right here on your True Oldies channel, where Mungo Jerry is coming up next. You know that song, In the Summertime.
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2: Got an accident for you in Weymouth. This is on Route 3 going northbound. It's after Derby Street. There's bumper-to-bumper traffic, very heavy, all in and up from the point, and that continues to just before 93 and toward Quincy. 93 is getting a lot slower. Northbound from Route 24, that continues through Quincy, as well as in toward Southampton Street as we get closer toward Boston. 90 going west, there's bumper-to-bumper traffic that begins near Logan Airport and continues through the Ted Williams Tunnel. And there's a brief backup forming on the eastbound side of 90 after Commonwealth Avenue in toward Huntington Avenue. Otherwise, it's a pretty good ride around toward 93. That's your traffic. I'm Rick Dixon from the True Oldies WMEX Traffic Center.
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3: Here's your updated WMEX forecast. Bright sunshine expected today with daytime highs approaching 81. Winds out of the northeast around 5 miles per hour. Clear skies again tonight. Lows level off around 58. Sunny skies tomorrow. Highs level off around 88. Sunshine mixed with clouds at times and dry. Friday and Saturday, low 90s. Friday, upper 80s by Saturday. I'm staff meteorologist Paul Trombley. Right now, 58.
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Rocking it with Ringo on the Fun, Loving, True Oldies channel. That is Photograph. Yesterday, we wished a happy birthday to a lady named Beatrice Fiera Duarte. She turned 115 yesterday, and I'm happy to announce that she is still with us. 115 and one day. So I just wanted you to know she's still around. Coming up, the Chiffons on the True Oldies channel in one fine day. Hey, it's Scott Shannon. The

0: 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We specialize in the greatest hits of the 60s and 70s. You're going to hear great songs from the Beatles, the Stones, the Four Seasons, all kinds of Motown stuff like Stevie Wonder, the Temps, the Four Tops, Martha and the Vandellas, plus the Supremes. Plus, you're going to hear some of those stars from the early days of rock and roll talking about Elvis, Buddy Holly, Chuck Berry, Little Richard. We've got one-hit wonders, forgotten 45s. You'll hear plenty of songs that'll make you go, oh, wow. Now, I do want to ask you for a favor. If you could tell anybody you know that likes this music that we're on the air now. 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They're gonna love it.
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Great song, Black is Black. I want my baby back on the True Oldies Channel. It's the Wednesday Big Show. And I got to do a shout out to Don Kruger in Heartland, Michigan. He got an idea for a weekend theme on the TOC. He suggests that we do a whole weekend of great duos in rock history, like Hall & Oates, Simon & Garfunkel, Brewer and Shipley. Adley, that wouldn't put Brewer and Shipley in there. They had one song. Well, maybe we would, because Zager and Evans only had one song, but it was kind of a cool song. Also, Don has requested that we play this song today, Jay Ferguson and Thunder Island.

0: That's a guy named Jay Ferguson. First time I ran into him, he was in a band called Spirit. They had one big hit called I Got a Line on You, Babe. Well, yesterday would have been a wedding anniversary for the late Kenny Rogers. He was 58 years old when he married his fifth wife, 31-year-old Wanda Miller. And yesterday would have been their 27th wedding anniversary. How about five different wives? How about Kenny? He was a horn dog, no doubt about it. It's the True Oldies Channel.
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2: There are delays getting a lot heavier on Route 3 and toward Weymouth, going northbound from before Derby Street. On and off as you head toward 93 and toward Quincy. There's bumper-to-bumper traffic on 93 northbound from Route 24 and toward Quincy. And there's an accident further along prior to Granite Avenue that's adding to these slowdowns. And delays are very heavy in towards Southampton Street. The westbound side of 90, that's going from Route 1A as you head in toward the Ted Williams Tunnel. Once you exit the tunnel, though, you're running much better in toward 93. That's your traffic. I'm Rick Dixon from the True Oldies WMEX Traffic Center.
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It's the True Oldies Channel. Stevie Wonder kicking off another hour of music power. I was made to love her. Now, Stevie can sing just about any song, but I especially like the job he did with a Beatles song that he recorded called We Can Work It Out. Remember that one? Well, listen to his version of that song right now on the TOC.

Don't look now, but we just had a Stevie Wonder twin spin. I was made to love her right into a Beatles cover song called We Can Work It Out. You're locked in on the True Oldies Channel, where you get one awesome song right after another.

0: 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This is the True Oldies Channel. I'm Scott. All set to check out the rock and roll calendar opened up to today's date, June 3rd.
1: It was the 3rd of June, another sleepy, dusty Delta day.
0: Yeah, we know it's the day that Billy Joe McAllister jumped off the Tallahatchie Bridge. But what else happened on this day in music history? The Stones opened up their Exile on Main Street tour in Canada back on this day in 1972. Stevie Wonder was the opening act, and one of Stevie's backup singers that night was celebrating her 21st birthday on stage. That singer was Denise Chandler, who later went on to have her own hits under the name Denise Williams. Checking the True Oldies birthday book for today. Susie Quattro was born, so was Dan Hill and the late Curtis Mayfield. Oh, super, you're gonna make your fortune. And this drummer from one of America's greatest bands, the Byrds. Talking about the late Michael Clark and his group is on now at the True Oldies Channel.

0: what a great song. Joe Walsh on your True Oldies channel. Life's been good to me. You know, that famous guitar riff from the Eagles song, Life in the Fast Lane, well, that is all Joe. And his solo version of the song is usually a big highlight whenever the Eagles are doing a concert in Vegas or wherever. Joe Walsh, one of my favorites. Coming up, Marvin Gaye, I Heard It Through the Grapevine on your Hump Day Big Show.
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2: There's some brief delays in toward Braintree. Not too bad on Route 3 going north in toward 93. 93, that's crawling for heavy spots in toward Braintree and Quincy. That delay begins near Route 24. And that continues to and past Southampton Street as you work way in toward Boston. There are delays on southbound 93 that are pretty heavy through downtown from before Route 1 in toward 90. There's also a very heavy backup in place on 90 going west near Logan Airport that takes you through the Ted Williams Tunnel. And you do run better gradually in toward 93, just a brief delay around toward Huntington Avenue. That's your traffic. I'm Rick Dixon from the True Oldies WMEX Traffic Center.
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3: Here's your updated WMEX forecast. Bright sunshine expected today with daytime highs approaching 81. Winds out of the northeast around 5 miles per hour. Clear skies again tonight. Lows level off around 58. Daytime highs approaching 88 tomorrow. Ample sunshine expected. Sunshine mixed with clouds at times and dry. Friday and Saturday, low 90s. Friday, upper 80s by Saturday. I'm Staff Meteorologist Paul Trombley. Currently, it's 66 degrees.
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1: 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WMEX.

Just trying to keep the music alive, one great song at a time. You got the Kinks all day and all night. Shannon on the radio, Todd riding shotgun. I got to do a shout out right now to Heather Murray in Sterling Heights, Michigan. She listens to us on the stream, and that is the True Oldies channel on iHeartRadio. She says, this channel is my official house cleaning music. I love it. Can you do us a favor and play Incense and Peppermints?

0: do our best to squeeze in every single request that we get. As long as it fits the format, we'll put it right on. That was for Heather Murray in Michigan. By the way, I ran across this little tidbit. Thought it was kind of funny. Back in 1988, James Brown's wife, Adrian, had to go to traffic court. She was going 85 and a 50. She claimed, "I don't have to pay the fine because of diplomatic immunity." And the judge says, "What are you talking about?" "Well, I'm the wife of the official ambassador of Seoul."
1: What?
0: Oh, yeah. She thinks she gets diplomatic immunity from the traffic ticket. The judge says, "That's not going to do it, Ms. Brown. You're going to have to pay the money." It's the TOC.
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0: Cranking the Isley Brothers on the True Oldies channel. That Lady Part 1 coming up, the Beatles and something. Also coming up, Father's Day, 2 weeks from Sunday. Now, if you got Dad a new grill, give it to him this weekend, because nothing derails a promise of your dad grilling steaks on his new grill like a two-word phrase, assembly required. And to tell you the truth, I'm not a big fan of that line either, even if it says some assembly is required. I'm still not into it. You're locked in on the Hump Day Big Show.
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2: There's a very heavy backup on 90 going west that begins near the exit for Route 1A. That takes you through the Ted Williams Tunnel. You run better gradually around toward 93, but there is an accident just after 93, but it's only causing some minor delays so far getting around it. In Braintree, there's a jam up on Route 3 going north in toward 93, and there's bumper-to-bumper traffic on 93 going north in toward Braintree and Quincy that begins near Route 24. That's a pretty long delay in toward Southampton Street, and you'll find some free delays in toward downtown as well around toward Route 1. That's your traffic. I'm Rick Dixon from the True Oldies WMEX Traffic Center.
3: Celebrating America's 250th birthday, the American Revolutionary War began on April 19th, 1775, with the battles of Concord and Lexington as the 13 colonies sought to separate themselves from Britain. On July 4th, 1776, the Declaration of Independence was signed, but the war didn't end until both countries signed the Treaty of Paris in 1783. Fighting stopped at Yorktown in 1781, but we didn't have instant communication in the 18th century. Messages traveled by ships crossing the Atlantic Ocean, and it would take months to receive a reply before peace could be achieved.
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tired of? You are locked in on the True Oldies channel with a Nitty Gritty Dirt Band in there doing Mr. Bojangles. Now let's take a trip to Motown and meet the Supremes with Word at Our Love.

0: You're on the True Oldies channel with Shannon on the air everywhere, living the dream. Yep, this is all I ever wanted to do, be a DJ on the radio, and my dreams came true. And now, our birthdays come to life. My friend Todd Shambliss has today's birthday file just for you.
1: All right, Scott, CNN's Anderson Cooper is 59 today. Singer Dan Hill, who did that Sometimes When We Touch song, is 72. And happy birthday to two ladies checking in at 76. Susie Quattro, Leather Tuscadero, and Happy Days is 76. And so is singer Denise Williams.
0: Thank you, Todd. And from our Gone But Not Forgotten file, born on this very day, the great, the talented Curtis Mayfield. And that guy was great. He was the leader of the Impressions. He worked with Jerry Butler, sang a couple songs with him. And on top of that, he wrote the Monkey Time song. So remembering Curtis Mayfield today, we lost him back in 1999. This is the TOC.
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3: Here's your updated WMEX forecast. Bright sunshine expected today, with daytime highs approaching 81. Winds out of the northeast, around 5 miles per hour. Clear skies again tonight. Lows level off around 58. Daytime highs approaching 88 tomorrow. Ample sunshine expected. Sunshine mixed with clouds at times and dry. Friday and Saturday, low 90s. Friday, upper 80s by Saturday. I'm staff meteorologist Paul Trombley. Currently, it's 70 degrees.
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wired up and fired up on this fine Wednesday, playing the greatest hits like Tommy Rowan there in Dizzy. I got to tell you, poor Tommy, I'm not going to let him just sit there with that Dizzy song. I'm going to go with my favorite Tommy Rowe song, this one about a girl.

0: Now, that happened to be Tommy Rowe's first big hit song on the radio. Sweet Little Sheila, you'll know her if you see her. But the one before that by Tommy Rowe was his biggest selling song. Dizzy went over 3 million sold. How about that? 3 million copies of that thing out the door. And to be honest with you, if somebody played that song for me, this Dizzy song, and say, you think that's going to be a big hit? Are you kidding me? That's what I would say, but I would be obviously 100% wrong. Sometimes you just got to live with it, huh? It's the True Oldies Channel.
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0: Wah-bobba-loo-bobba-ling-bang-boom. Peter Frampton in there on the True Oldies Channel. Baby, I love your way. Shannon on the radio. I said this the other day to Todd. We were just sitting around chit-chatting about things, and I said, what is all this hullabaloo about the World Cup coming in? I actually asked Todd if he knew a lot of people who were all up in arms and happy about the World Cup coming. And what did you say?
1: I said, I don't know one person who's excited or even happy about it.
0: That's what I'm talking about. And I just read a story. It says most Americans are not interested in the 2026 World Cup. They just finished up a new poll. They found out that only 13% of USA adult citizens are interested in the World Cup. 16% somewhat interested, and 14% not very interested, and 54% of the people surveyed could care less about the event. Yeah, younger people tend to be more into soccer. That kicks off in just a few days, June the 11th to July 19th, across Canada, Mexico, and the U.S. So we'll see what the ratings are like on television when it kicks in. You got the True Oldies Channel.
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0: Bumping on the radio. You have found the frequency. Sam Cooke in there with Wonderful World. The Monkees before that. Another Pleasant Valley Sunday. I remember there was this online urban legend that that song, Pleasant Valley Sunday, was all about an asylum. I did an interview several years ago with Mickey Dolenz. I asked him about it. He started laughing. He said, that's not true at all. And he also told me that his favorite song by the Monkees, he had them in two categories, up-tempo and slow songs, but his favorite up-tempo song was Pleasant Valley Sunday. It was written by the great Carol King, and it was all about her moving and how frustrated she was to move out of New York City into the suburbs of New Jersey. She said, that wore me out, no doubt about it. So a lot of people have moved out of New York City, many of them to Florida, many of them just to Westchester County or New Jersey. No matter what they tell you, there's still a lot of stabbings and shootings going on around town there. Coming up, more of the greatest hits. Got the Guess Who and the Four Tops and a couple of oh wow surprises for you on the TOC.
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2: Here's your updated WMEX forecast. Bright sunshine expected today, with daytime highs approaching 81. Winds out of the northeast, around 5 miles per hour. Clear skies again tonight, lows level off around 58. Daytime highs approaching 88 tomorrow. Ample sunshine expected. Sunshine mixed with clouds at times and dry. Friday and Saturday, low 90s. Friday, upper 80s by Saturday. I'm Staff Meteorologist Paul Trombley. Right now, 73.
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trying to keep the music alive. Scott's on the radio, and of course, this happens to be June 3rd, 2026. But many years ago, there was a song that opened up with that same date in the lyrics. Maybe you recall the Ode to Billy Joe.

0: Oh, yeah, the 3rd of June, another sleepy, dusty Delta day. You're locked in on the TOC. Thank you, Joe Elliott from Asheville, for checking in today. Let me know what's going on there. Now, the funny thing about that song and the movie, it was a TV movie that came later on. People just couldn't figure out what they threw over the bridge. It was pretty obvious to most people that it was a baby that they couldn't have anymore. And that's what I thought. If you listen to the song, it seems like it. And Bobby Gentry, who sang the song and wrote the song, never really copped to it. She never would tell anybody what it was about. As a matter of fact, nobody even knows where she is. She's still alive, but she hides out. She didn't want to talk to anybody about anything. That's Bobby Gentry. Beautiful girl, too. Just didn't want to hang around people, if you know what I mean. Coming up, the box tops and Cry Like a Baby.
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0: Song, people say I'm the life of the party. I forget who it was, but somebody once said in an interview that they thought Smokey Robinson was the Bob Dylan of soul music because he was such a great songwriter. No doubt about it. Coming up, we got the Spencer Davis Group, Give Me Some Lovin', and at 12:30 today, we are going to flush the format on the TOC.
1: Celebrating America's 250th birthday. In 1936, one man shattered the myth of Nazi superiority. Jesse Owens, the grandson of a slave, competed in the Olympics in Germany that year.
2: Ohio State's phenomenal Jesse Owens again takes the spotlight as he sprints for the takeoff and the broad jump.
1: Adolf Hitler wanted to show the world that the Aryan race was racially superior. But 22-year-old Owens destroyed that lie by winning an unprecedented 4 gold medals. He proved to the world that excellence is not confined to one race or nationality.
3: After the fanfares of the Olympic opening comes the most amazing performance by America's Jesse Owens in the 100 meters. The world's most superb runner makes the others look as if they're walking as he wins the final and equals the world's record time. This and his later victory in the long jump may well be the athletic performances of the century.
4: The competition was grand and we're very glad to come out on top. Thank you very kindly.
1: He returned to the United States where discrimination was still rampant, but his achievements were an important stepping stone on the road to civil rights for all.
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coming right at you out of the rock opera Tommy. That's The Who and Pinball Wizard. You heard it right here on the True Oldies Channel, where we like to play one awesome song right after another.

0: 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I'm Scott. All set to check out the rock and roll calendar opened up to today's date,
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2: Was it 3rd of June, another sleepy, dusty Delta day?
0: Yeah, we know it's the day that Billy Joe McAllister jumped off the Tallahatchie Bridge. But what else happened on this day in music history? The Stones opened up their Exile on Main Street tour in Canada back on this day in 1972. Stevie Wonder was the opening act, and one of Stevie's backup singers that night was celebrating her 21st birthday on stage. That singer was Denise Chandler, who later went on to have her own hits under the name Denise Williams. Checking the True Oldies birthday book for today. Susie Quattro was born, so was Dan Hill and the late Curtis Mayfield. Oh, super, you're gonna make your fortune. And this drummer from one of America's greatest bands, the Byrds. Talking about the late Michael Clark, and his group is on now at the True Oldies Channel.

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It's the Big Show on the radio with Clapton in there. I Shot the Sheriff. Now, in a documentary that he did, Martin Short shows a clip of himself singing that song, I Shot the Sheriff, on a Canadian Tops in Pop show. It came out in 1974 when Martin Short was 23 years old. He's singing I Shot the Sheriff. Shannon on the radio, keeping the music alive. Hello to Beth Mayfield. She has requested a song from Elvis called The Wonder of

0: You have located the proper frequency for the true oldies channel. Keeping the music alive, one great song at a time. Well, Costco's staying pretty busy right now, especially the gas stations at Costco. They say it's a record demand for gasoline, their biggest in their 50-year history. They say sometimes trucks have to make refueling stops multiple times a day. Now, obviously, the reason for this demand for the gasoline is at Costco, it's a little cheaper than other gas stations. So that's why everybody's flocking to Costco. It's the TOC, the True Oldies Channel, with Dusty Springfield coming up next.
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2: Here's your updated WMEX forecast. Bright sunshine expected today, with daytime highs approaching 81. Winds out of the northeast, around 5 miles per hour. Clear skies again tonight, lows level off around 58. Daytime highs approaching 88 tomorrow. Ample sunshine expected. Sunshine mixed with clouds at times and dry. Friday and Saturday, low 90s. Friday, upper 80s by Saturday. I'm Staff Meteorologist Paul Trombley. Right now, 78.
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playing the Beatles on the True Oldies Channel. Nowhere Man. Right before that, BTO, You Ain't Seen Nothing Yet. I think it's time to drop in a forgotten 45 instrumental hit. This was done by Bill Black's Combo. He started that after he got fired as Elvis's bass player. And it wasn't just him. The entire band was no longer needed since Elvis was busy doing movies in Hollywood, and they had a band out there. So that's when Bill Black put together this group, and they had a big hit with a song called

0: I always like that little tune from Bill Black's combo, White Silver Sands, and you heard it right here on the TOC.
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0: Checking out a request from a P1 listener in Memphis, Tennessee. That is Bobby Darin in Somewhere Beyond the Sea. Well, if you happen to be paying any attention to TV lately, you know that the folks at 60 Minutes are not having such a good time because they're blowing out several people who work there, and they're replacing them with other people. And there's a rumor going around that CBS made an offer to Joe Rogan to make him a part of their 60 Minutes team. Now, keep in mind, Joe's had the number one podcast in the country for quite some time now, so that wouldn't be a bad idea. But does he have time for it? And by the way, he makes a mountain of money with that podcast, number one in the country. You got the True Oldies Channel on the air right now.
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2: 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In 1933, Jerry Siegel and Joe Shuster created a costume superhero with a secret identity, and 5 years later, Superman debuted in Action Comics number one. For almost 90 years, the last son of Krypton has fought for truth, justice, and the American way.
3: 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Now my definition is completely different. I think a hero is an ordinary individual who finds the strength to persevere and endure in spite of overwhelming obstacles.
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playing the songs you forgot you love. It is the True Oldies Channel with Shannon on the air, keeping the music alive with the Righteous Brothers in there. And let's go to the Carolinas right now for General Johnson and his group, the Chairman of the Board. It's Gimme Just a Little More.

I got to tell you what, Nancy Sinatra shocked everybody in the music business when she hit the air with that thing. These boots are made for walking. Big million seller. This climbed right up that Billboard Hot 100. And after that, she had a couple more hits, including this one. Maybe you remember, How Does That Grab You, Darling?

0: Oh, yeah. Frank Sinatra's favorite daughter, I believe, Nancy. And how does it grab you, darling? One of the follow-ups to These Boots Are Made for Walking. All right, stand by. We're getting ready to go flush the format minutes from right now on the TOC.
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2: Here's your updated WMEX forecast. Bright sunshine expected this afternoon with daytime highs approaching 81. Northeasterly winds around 5 miles per hour. Clear skies again tonight. Lows level off around 58. High temperatures reach up to 88 tomorrow. Ample sunshine expected. Sunshine mixed with clouds at times and dry Friday and Saturday with highs in the low 90s. I'm Staff Meteorologist Paul Trombley. Currently, it's 79 degrees.
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0: Alrighty, it's time to do it. It's time to go flushing the format. And today we got a special request from a dude by the name of Mark Douglas, no relation to Mike Douglas, the late Mike Douglas. I don't think he is anyway. He wants to go back to 1978. For a big number one smash. This was all over the radio after it came out. It was about a big fad that was going on. So many people around the country had a CB radio in their car. And so this guy, C.W. McCall, came out with a song called Convoy.
1: Breaker 19, this here's a rubber duck. You got a copy on me, Big Ben? Come on. Yeah, 10-4, Big Ben, for sure. By golly, it's clean, clear to Flagtown, come on. Yeah, it's a big 10-4 there, Big Ben. Yeah, we definitely got the front door, good buddy. Mercy sakes alive, looks like we got us a convoy.
2: It was the dark of the moon on the 6th of June in a Kenworth pulling logs. Cab over Pete with a reefer on and a Jimmy hauling hogs. We is heading for Bear on I-10 about a mile out of Shaky Town. I says, Pigpen, this here's a rubber duck and I'm about to put the hammer

0: them hogs. Good, 10-4, about 5 miles or so. 10, roger, them hogs is getting intense up here.
1: By the time we got into Tulsa Town, we had 85 trucks in all. But they's a roadblock up on the Cloverleaf, and them bears was wall to wall. Yeah, them smokies as thick as bugs on a bumper. They even had a bear in the air. I says, calling all trucks, this here's the duck. We about to go a-hunting.

0: story, Big Ben. You're still too close. Yeah, them hawks are starting to close up my sinuses. Mercy sakes, you better back off another 10.
1: Well, we rolled up Interstate 44 like a rocket sled on rails. We tore up all of our swindle sheets and left them setting on the scales. By the time we hit that shy town, them bears was getting smart. They'd brought up some reinforcements from the Illinois National Guard. There's armored cars and tanks and jeeps and rigs of every size. Yeah, them chicken coops was full of bears and choppers filled the skies. Well, we shot the line, we went for broke with 1,000 screaming trucks and 11 long-haired friends of Jesus in a chartreuse microbus.
0: Here, rubber duck to Sodbuster. Come on there, yeah. 10-4, Sodbuster. Listen, you want to put that microbus in behind that suicide jockey? Yeah, he's hauling dynamite and he needs all the help he can get.
1: Well, we laid a strip for the Jersey Shore and prepared to cross the line. I could see the bridge was lined with bears, but it didn't have a doggone dime. I says, Pigpen, this here's a rubber duck. We just ain't going to pay no toll. So we crashed the gate doing 98. I says, let them truckers.

0: Now, if you weren't around in 1978 or you weren't paying attention, you have no idea how humongous that song was. Number one for a couple of weeks, but so many people in this country, me included, had a CB radio in their car. At that time, I had my very first Corvette. I'm driving around talking on the CB radio. That wasn't very cool, was it? Anyway, that's our Flush the Format song today. Don't worry, you won't hear it again on this station for quite some time, unless Robbie sticks it in. Oh, that sounded bad. You're on the True Oldies Channel. Hey, it's Scott Shannon, the brand new DJ here on WMEX, the True Oldies Channel. We specialize in the greatest hits of the 60s and 70s. You're going to hear great songs from the Beatles, the Stones, the Four Seasons, all kinds of Motown stuff like Stevie Wonder, the Temps, the Four Tops, Martha and the Vandellas, plus the Supremes. Plus, you're going to hear some of those stars from the early days of rock and roll talking about Elvis, Buddy Holly, Chuck Berry, Little Richard. We've got one-hit wonders, forgotten 45s. You'll hear plenty of songs that'll make you go, oh, wow. Now, I do want to ask you for a favor. If you could tell anybody you know that likes this music that we're on the air now. Tell them to lock it in on the True Oldies Channel, WMEX, 101 FM and 1510 AM. They're gonna love it.
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Shannon on the air celebrating June the 3rd. Why are we celebrating June 3rd? Because that's the first line of the song, Ode to Billy Joe. If you never heard it before, turn it up and enjoy.

0: Oh, yeah, it was the 3rd of June, another sleepy, dusty Delta day. The ode to Billy Joe. You heard it right here on the True Oldies Channel.
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It's the Hump Day Big Show. Scott's on the radio, cranking up a little something from the Stones. It's Hey You.

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1: I'm Scott Jetta, ready to fire up the True Oldies Time Machine and flash back to June 3rd, 1963, when these were the five hottest hits in America. The number five seller was by a guy from Philly named Al Martino. He was doing his version of a 13-year-old country hit called I Love You Because.

0: number four on the charts on this day back in 1963. Another Philly act, the DeVells, with a song with lyrics that were written by the Raindrops guy, D. Clark. It's You Can't Sit Out.
1: Hey, pretty baby. Don't you hear the drummer thumping? You gotta shake it like a crazy.
0: The third biggest hit in June of 63, a Phil Spector masterpiece by the Crystals called The Do-Ron Run.
2: I made them on a Monday, my heart's still. Do-Ron, run, run, run, do-Ron, run. Somebody told me that his name was Phil.
0: Number two on the charts back in 1963, Kiyo Sakamoto from Kawasaki, Japan. The only Japanese language hit ever on the American charts, Sukiyaki.

and the number one song in America on June the 3rd, 1963, Leslie Gore and her debut smash. It came out within a few days of Leslie's 17th birthday, and it was a song all about a birthday party. It was called It's My Party, and it's playing now on the True Oldies Channel.

Turn it right up and feel real good. It's the True Oldies Channel, the radio station Kevin Ralston listens to. I thought I'd play this for him today. Mitch Ryder and the Detroit Wheels, come on and sock it to me.

0: got Mitch Ryder and the Detroit Wheels on the TOC. You know, he's still alive, but I never hear anything about him in the news or on the radio or television. I don't know what happened to him, but he is still kicking around. Coming up, Tobacco Road. It's the Nashville Teens on the TOC.
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2: Here's your updated WMEX forecast. Bright sunshine expected this afternoon with daytime highs approaching 81. Northeasterly winds around 5 miles per hour. Clear skies again tonight. Lows level off around 58. High temperatures reach up to 88 tomorrow. Ample sunshine expected. Sunshine mixed with clouds at times and dry Friday and Saturday with highs in the low 90s. I'm Staff Meteorologist Paul Trombley. Currently, it's 82 degrees.
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0: Just trying to keep the music alive, one great song at a time. You're on the TOC. Now, Todd, I'm going to read this story to you, and you can tell me if you agree with me that it's a little too much of a punishment. YouTuber Alan Farrell ate McDonald's McNuggets on the Cedar Point Millennium Roller Coaster in Ohio. Now, that park happens to be owned by Six Flags, and when he shared the video online, they banned him for life from the park in Ohio and every other park owned by Six Flags. Can you imagine that? Just for eating McNuggets on the roller coaster. Wow.
1: Yeah, I'm with you on that, Scott. Man, that's crazy. That's kind of harsh.
0: Yeah, I don't know what they're thinking. Alan Farrell can't go to Six Flags. Oh, boy. It's the true oldies channel.
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Oh, yeah. Keeping the music alive. One great song at a time. Shannon coming at you from the Mothership Studios. Here's a great instrumental. It's the Bongo Rock.

0: doing a bongo rock on the True Oldies channel. Right before that, you had the Doobie Brothers and Listen to the Music. Now, I don't know how long you listen to the radio. If you're a P1, God knows how long it could be. Some people listen like 5-6 hours a day, maybe more. But the story I did took us back to 1988 and involved the wife of singer James Brown. Her name is Adrian, and she was going like 80 miles an hour in a 50 zone. She had to go to traffic court, and the judge said, "Well, how do you plead?" She says, "I claim diplomatic immunity." And the judge looks at her and says, "Well, what do you mean?" She said, "Well, I'm married to the official ambassador of Seoul, so I shouldn't have to pay any fee whatsoever. He is the official ambassador of Seoul, sir." And the judge started laughing and said, "I'm sorry, that's not going to work in this courtroom. You pay the fine, period." That was it back in 88, man.
1: "Oh, yeah, Judge, my husband is the ambassador of Seoul."
0: All right, it's the True Oldies channel.
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5: 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I think we can do better. I don't want the talents of any American to go to waste."
2: The telegenic Kennedy won the debate, according to TV viewers, but people who listened on the radio thought Nixon was the winner.
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0: Now, that song happens to be the very first big hit for Brian Hyland. It's a bitsy, teeny, weeny, yellow polka dot bikini. Your DJ, Scott Shannon, on the air. Very excited about basketball tonight. Game one of the NBA Championship Series featuring the New York Knicks up against the San Antonio Spurs. Should be a good game tonight. I think they're going to tee off right around 8:30 Eastern. A big shout out to Marlena. She listens to us in Brooklyn, New York, and she wants to hear Grover Washington Jr. And by the way, Bill Withers is also on this song. It's called Just the Two of Us.
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0: You know, I haven't heard that song for a while. 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
2: Here's your updated WMEX forecast. Bright sunshine expected this afternoon with daytime highs approaching 82. Winds out of the east around 5 miles per hour. Clear skies again tonight. Lows level off around 58. Daytime highs approaching 88. Tomorrow, ample sunshine expected. Sunshine mixed with clouds at times and dry. Friday and Saturday with highs in the low 90s. I'm Staff Meteorologist Paul Trombley. Right now, it's 82 degrees.
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Got to be one of my favorite songs by that group from Boston. That's Cars and My Best Friend's Girl on the TOC, the True Oldies Channel. Got to do a shout out to Christine and her husband, Chris. They just got back from their honeymoon. It's the second marriage for both of them, and they both really like this song they have requested today. It's Walter Egan doing Magic.

0: two Chris's back from their honeymoon. Also, I think Helly requested that song, so I got two birds or three birds with one stone on the TOC with Neil Diamond and Sweet Caroline coming up next.
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0: Tom Jones, the guy with the 10,000-watt voice. It's not unusual on the TOC. And that about wraps it up for this radio broadcaster. However, we got one more outside ready to come inside, talking about the number one DJ ever from Rhode Island, Robbie Bridges. I'm back tomorrow morning for the Throbbing Thursday Big Show. Good luck to the Knicks tonight. We love you for listening to the TOC. And bye, Bocaroos.
1: Celebrating America's 250th birthday. It's the great American pastime, and there's nothing more exciting in baseball than a home run. But home runs were not a big deal until 1927, when New York Yankee Babe Ruth set the all-time record for the most home runs in a single season with 60.
2: When you get a fastball and you hit it squarely, it'll go much further than a slow ball. 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
1: That record stood for 34 years, until Roger Maris hit 61 home runs in one single season.
3: Fastball hit deep to right, it's 50 yet. Way back there! Holy cow, he's 61 home runs, and they're still fighting for that ball out there.
1: All records are meant to be broken, and the most home runs during an MLB season now stands at 73.
4: Second baseman moves 20 feet into right field.
5: Barnes hits one. Deep to right field. Look at him, the coming call. Barnes has number 73.
1: Thanks to Barry Bonds' superhuman batting for the San Francisco Giants in 2001.
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0: 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Hump Day on the True Oldies Channel. Robbie Bridges plugged in and rolling. Let's sing along with the Angels. My Boyfriend's Back on the TOC.
1: He went away and you hung around and bothered me every night. And when I wouldn't go out with you,

0: 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This is the True Oldies Channel. I'm Scott. All set to check out the rock and roll calendar. Opened up to today's date, June 3rd.
1: It was the 3rd of June, another sleepy, dusty Delta day.
0: Yeah, we know it's the day that Billy Joe McAllister jumped off the Tallahatchie Bridge. But what else happened on this day in music history? The Stones opened up their Exile on Main Street tour in Canada back on this day in 1972. Stevie Wonder was the opening act, and one of Stevie's backup singers that night was celebrating her 21st birthday on stage. That singer was Denise Chandler, who later went on to have her own hits under the name Denise Williams. Checking the True Oldies birthday book for today. Susie Quattro was born, so was Dan Hill and the late Curtis Mayfield. Oh, super fly. You're gonna make your fortune. And this drummer from one of America's greatest bands, the Byrds. Talking about the late Michael Clark, and his group is on now at the True Oldies Channel.

0: Golden Earring, Rockin' Radio, a little radar love from the True Oldies Channel. The Birds off the Rock and Roll calendar this Wednesday, and the Rolling Stones kicked off the hour with a little Brown Sugar. I just happened to see an interview with Mick Jagger. He said he can't wait to get back out on the road again. Has not lost the fire to perform in his belly, right? Dinah Ross and Supremes, her last song together, coming up. We'll get on the Beatles doing a Chuck Berry song, and I got Dennis DeYoung and Styx on the way. Plus more of your requests, Facebook and TrueOldiesChannel.com.
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2: Here's your updated WMEX forecast. Bright sunshine expected this afternoon with daytime highs approaching 82. Winds out of the east around 5 miles per hour. Clear skies again tonight. Lows level off around 58. High temperatures reach up to 88 tomorrow. Ample sunshine expected. Sunshine mixed with clouds at times and dry Friday and Saturday with highs in the low 90s. I'm staff meteorologist Paul Trombley. Right now, it's 83 degrees.
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0: original and the Beatles version of Roll Over Beethoven on the Drew Oldies channel, where you get the greatest hits rocking you Amadeus. You got Robbie Bridges right here. That's Mozart, isn't it? I'm sorry, I confused my composers. Coming up, we'll get on Love and Spoonful. Phil Phillips with a back of the rack track and a request for Sister Sledge, We Are Family. Don't cross me, don't boss me. The TOC on the way. Hey, this is Robbie Bridges. Hear me every afternoon starting at 3 on the Drew Oldies channel, WMEX. 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I'm so proud to be back in Boston and playing the best music ever made right here. 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

0: summertime Jan and Dean request on the Fun Lovin' TOC. Phil Phillips and his Twilights ahead of that with Sea of Love, a song that's been covered many times by the Honey Drippers featuring Robert Plant by Del Shannon. All right, another hour of great oldies. We promise you, We Are Family from Sister Sledge. We'll do The Doors and Elton John coming up.
1: 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Once a sovereign nation with its own culture, Hawaii became a territory of the United States in 1900. The two most important products that sustained the economy were sugar and pineapples. In 1959, the people of Hawaii were asked to vote on statehood. 94% of the population said yes. And on August 21st, 1959, Hawaii officially became the 50th state.
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0: Summer sounds best right here with the greatest hits on the True Oldies channel, on the air everywhere with Chad and Jeremy. Sam Cooke and Air having a party, and John Fred, his Playboy band, that goofy little song called Judy in Disguise kicked off the hour. Coming up, we're talking about the Beach Boys. We'll get on a little Kokomo. I got Marvin Gaye and more of your requests, too.
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2: Here's your updated WMEX forecast. Bright sunshine expected this afternoon, with daytime highs approaching 83. Winds out of the east, around 5 miles per hour. Clear skies again tonight. Lows level off around 58. Highs level off around 88 tomorrow. Bright sunshine expected. Sunshine mixed with clouds at times and dry Friday and Saturday, with highs in the low 90s. I'm staff meteorologist Paul Trombley. Right now, it's 84 degrees.
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0: So We Five and You Were On My Mind from the True Oldies Channel. And Robbie Bridges, happy National Egg Day. Excellent. Time for an egg salad or some eggs Benedict, scrambled eggs today. And World Bicycle Day. I'm not sure exactly how those two things go together. Oh, I do like this, though. Happy birthday to the bikini. The bikini made its debut in Paris. French fashion designer Jacques Haim debuted that, scandalous two-piece bathing suit he called the bikini in 1946. So it's celebrating its 80th birthday today. We might have to just celebrate that famous birthday on the True Oldies Channel next.
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found a song we got to do in honor of the bikini's 80th birthday today. Debuted in Paris Fashion Week this day in 1946. Imagine that. We war ends, win the war, and now we got bikinis. God bless the USA. Actually, it happened in France. It was a French fashion designer. Came up with the two-piece suit and the itsy-bitsy variety. Brian Hyland singing all about it on the True Oldies channel. She was

0: 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There's Brian Hyland, Itsy Bitsy Teeny Weeny. Janis Joplin ahead of that. Gary Puckett, too, with Lady Willpower. Beatles, Aerosmith, Elvis, all coming up. Another hour of the greatest hits for a Wednesday on the True Oldies Channel.
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1: I'm Scott Jett, ready to fire up the True Oldies Time Machine and flash back to June 3rd, 1963, when these were the five hottest hits in America. The number five seller was by a guy from Philly named Al Martino. He was doing his version of a 13-year-old country hit called I Love You Because.

0: 4 on the charts on this day back in 1963, another Philly act, the DeVells, with a song with lyrics that were written by the Raindrops guy, D. Clark. It's You Can't Sit Out.
1: Hey, pretty baby, don't you hear the drummer thumping? You gotta shake it like a crazy.
0: The third biggest hit in June of 63, a Phil Spector masterpiece by the Crystals called The Do-Ron Run.
2: I made them on a Monday and my heart's still. Do-Ron, run, run, the Do-Ron, run. The Do-Ron, run. Somebody told me that his name was Phil.
0: Number 2 on the charts back in 1963, Kiyo Sakamoto from Kawasaki, Japan. The only Japanese language hit ever on the American charts, Sukiyaki.

and the number one song in America on June the 3rd, 1963. Leslie Gore and her debut smash. It came out within a few days of Leslie's 17th birthday, and it was a song all about a birthday party. It was called It's My Party, and it's playing now on the True Oldies Channel.

0: The king of the 80s movie soundtracks, Kenny Loggins, back in his 70s days with Jim Messina, Your Mama Don't Dance from the True Oldies channel. Both of them out on the road right now. Leslie Gore off the Rock and Roll Time Machine, her first big hit, and Quincy Jones' first big hit, too. He produced that song. And a big one-hit wonder from Strawberry Alarm Clock, Incense and Peppermints. Meanwhile, Mellow Yellow is on the way as we celebrate National Egg Day. I got one from Frankie Valli in the Four Seasons. A lot of Frankie Valli requests as Frankie's announced he is taking an indefinite hiatus from the road. Plus, a song called Listen to the Rhythm of the Falling Rain on the way.
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2: Here's your updated WMEX forecast. Bright sunshine expected this afternoon with daytime highs approaching 84. Winds out of the southeast, 5 to 10 miles per hour. Clear skies again tonight, lows level off around 58. Daytime highs approaching 89 tomorrow. Ample sunshine expected. Sunshine mixed with clouds at times and dry. Friday and Saturday, upper 80s. Friday, low 90s by Saturday. I'm staff meteorologist Paul Trombley. Currently 83.
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1: Doing it tight now for Archie Bell and the Drells. You know where they're from, right? Houston, Texas, where everything's bigger in Texas and everything's more humid, too. Romantics out of Detroit, what I like about you. And I want to say hi to Mark, Mark the Shark. Thank you for checking in from Connecticut. Appreciate your listening this afternoon. Frankie Valli and the Four Seasons coming up as promised. Chicago and the Monkees.
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played Kenny Loggins a little while ago. We were talking about 80s movie soundtracks, right? How about the soundtrack of Flashdance? Let's hear it for the boy. Happy birthday to this lady. Miss Denise Williams is celebrating, and we're playing her signature song right now on the True Oldies Channel.

Denise Williams, let's hear it for the boys. She's celebrating a birthday today, but she is a lady, so I won't say exactly how old she is. But happy birthday, Denise. Thanks for being a part of the TOC Nation. Chicago right ahead of that. And Saturday

0: Yesterday in the Park. By the way, speaking of big R&B hits, dance hits in the 80s, so sorry yesterday to hear the news that Peebo Bryson has passed away at the age of 75. One of my favorites, What a Voice, his signature song. Remember that big tune, If Ever You're in My Arms Again? And then he did the songs for Disney, Beauty and the Beast, and A Whole New World from Aladdin in the early 90s with Celine Dion and Regina Bell, respectively. Rest in peace, Peebo Bryson, one of the great R&B voices of the 80s and 90s. Gone too soon at 75. And more great oldies coming up right here on the True Oldies Channel next.
1: Celebrating America's 250th birthday. It's the great American pastime, and there's nothing more exciting in baseball than a home run. But home runs were not a big deal until 1927, when New York Yankee Babe Ruth set the all-time record for the most home runs in a single season with 60.
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3: Fastball hit deep to right, this could be it! The one home run, and they're still fighting for that ball out there.
1: All records are meant to be broken, and the most home runs during an MLB season now stands at 73.
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5: Barnes hits one. Deep to right field. Look out in the coming call. Barnes has number 73.
1: Thanks to Barry Bonds' superhuman batting for the San Francisco Giants in 2001.
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12: Trade the cold, snowy winter in the Northeast for sunshine and rock and roll in the Caribbean. 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

0: Tweet, tweet, Bobby Day, Rockin' Robin on the Wednesday Night True Oldies channel, where you always get the greatest hits. Thank you to Tom for checking in. Appreciate that. On the Facebook page, Cowsill's headed at the Rainer Park and other things. And the Bobby Fuller Four kicked off the hour with I Fought the Law. Got an American band called Grand Funk coming up. Another Michigan group, the Four Tops, on the way. Bill Withers and the Jefferson Airplane with their first big one coming up. It's the True Oldies channel.
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2: Here's your updated WMEX forecast. Lows dip down to about 58 tonight under clear skies, southwesterly winds, 5 to 10 miles per hour. Lots of sunshine outside again tomorrow. Daytime highs approaching 89. Lows level off around 62. Tomorrow night, mainly clear skies. Sunshine mixed with clouds at times and dry. Friday and Saturday, upper 80s. Friday, low 90s by Saturday. I'm Staff Meteorologist Paul Trombley. Right now, it's 79 degrees.
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0: Wake up with Super Shan, Scott Shannon, the big show every day. Me, Robbie Bridges, on the ride. BG's, how deep is your love? It's all part of the gumbo here at the True Oldies Channel. Of course, producer Todd does just about everything else around here. He's manning the control board, checking the emails, the Facebook page. And we got plenty more good songs coming up for a Wednesday Night Live, including Bob Dylan, Smokey Robinson, and a very special request.
1: 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We specialize in the greatest hits of the 60s and 70s. You're going to hear great songs from the Beatles, the Stones, the Four Seasons, all kinds of Motown stuff like Stevie Wonder, the Temps, the Four Tops, Martha and the Vandellas, plus the Supremes. Plus, you're going to hear some of those stars from the early days of rock and roll talking about Elvis, but Buddy Holly, Chuck Berry, Little Richard. We've got one-hit wonders, forgotten 45s. You'll hear plenty of songs that'll make you go, oh, wow.
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0: Platters on the True Oldies channel by request, and Dylan ahead of that, a complete unknown like a rolling stone. The real Dylan, not the Charlemagne. Another hour of great oldies coming up. Smokey Robinson, the Eagles, get it all going next.
1: Celebrating America's 250th birthday. Public libraries, fire departments, the post office, lightning rods that save lives. The Declaration of Independence. They all have one person in common. Benjamin Franklin, one of our nation's most important founders.
2: Ben Franklin, he was the world's most famous scientist in his day. He's not remembered here as that. He's remembered as a founding father.
1: As U.S. ambassador to France, he convinced their powerful monarchy to back a risky rebellion that helped the 13 colonies win the battle against Britain to create the United States. His experiments with a kite proved that lightning was electricity. He helped write the Declaration of Independence and was a leading voice at the Constitutional Convention.
3: People are meeting him and they're going, it's like talking to a 20-year-old. His mind is so open.
1: He was a master of science, politics, diplomacy, and culture. And America would look very different if it weren't for the man born in poverty who rose to become one of the most influential figures of the 18th century.
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0: playing America's greatest hits. This is the True Oldies Channel. I'm Scott. All set to check out the rock and roll calendar opened up to today's date,
1: June 3rd.
2: It was the 3rd of June, another sleepy, dusty Delta day.
0: Yeah, we know it's the day that Billy Joe McAllister jumped off the Tallahatchie Bridge. But what else happened on this day in music history? The Stones opened up their Exile on Main Street tour in Canada back on this day in 1972. Stevie Wonder was the opening act, and one of Stevie's backup singers that night was celebrating her 21st birthday on stage. That singer was Denise Chandler, who later went on to have her own hits under the name Denise Williams. Checking the True Oldies birthday book for today. Susie Quattro was born, so was Dan Hill and the late Curtis Mayfield. Oh, super, you're gonna make your fortune. And this drummer from one of America's greatest bands, the Byrds. Talking about the late Michael Clark and his group is on now at the True Oldies Channel.

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2: Here's your updated WMEX forecast. Lows dip down to about 58 tonight under clear skies, southwesterly winds, 5 to 10 miles per hour. Lots of sunshine outside again tomorrow. Daytime highs approaching 89. Lows level off from 62 tomorrow night, mainly clear skies. Sunshine mixed with clouds at times and dry. Friday and Saturday, upper 80s. Friday, low 90s by Saturday. I'm staff meteorologist Paul Trombley. Right now, it's 77 degrees.
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0: From ABBA to the Zombies, we get the greatest hits A to Z all night long. 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